0: drove a 6672.
1: 6-6.
0: That was him. 52 Harris, circle. 3, Bravo 1. Activation is guiding on motion. One company is close to keep her there. We'd like to complete the stop at 1:00.
1: Let's see.
0: Come again. I'm going to press this church as much.
2: Affirmative. Can you send that transmission again, please?
0: So, Bravo 1 for 52 Highridge Circle. Guiding wind motion. No one's home. The team members like to continue to push.
1: Appreciate it.

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on responding at 485 Central Street, Magnolia Heights, apartment 337, for a 93-year-old female, calling by the alarm company, station, medical assistance, did not elaborate.

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So did you have two extra Yankee deaths before, so we got out to 2025, Mazda CX-5, color gray, registered to a Osborne Marquis, he's active at a 311 Union Street.

Enterprise Messiah, medical ship to land, engine 1, A1, 45 Central Street, Magnolia Heights, apartment 337, the lifeline activation. 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

0: That just call that just went up. That was by that same address that we were at previously.
1: She was transported.
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0: 64. Area of 25 Mary Jane Road. All reports, four male juveniles with flashlights were behind his house. No longer there, but I saw them heading towards the train tracks.
1: Crazy.

0: 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Nothing's showing. You can show you when it's clear.
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0: We'll be checking on a car at Fletcher's Field, 7 Golf Alpha Golf 47, 7 Golf Alpha Golf 47.
1: Please see 55, copy.

0: Control. I got some parties to attach. I'm going to be clear here in a second. But the operator of the vehicle is going to be Sierra Alpha 5911190.
1: Right here.
0: Second party, same last name as the vehicle operator. First name, Echo Foxtrot. EF is the first name. Date of birth, 11/07/05. Next party is going to be Daniel. Last name, Mike Charlie Tango India Golf Echo. Mike Charlie Tango India Golf Echo. Date of birth, 9/9/04. And my fourth party is going to be a Sebastian, last name Francois, Frank Romeo Alpha, November, Charlie, Oscar India Sierra, FRANCOIS, date of birth 7/17/2008.
1: Can I get the date of birth of Daniel again?
0: 9/9/2004.
1: And then the first name of the last party that I think of.
0: First name is Sebastian.
1: Right.
0: You can show me clear, if we get another call of parties walking in the general area of Fletcher's Field, they're looking for a lost wallet.

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1: Good.
0: Bird Street. Trooper Weldons from Leominster Barracks State Police is looking for her officer, checking their address for any contact info. Operator is Sierra 535-1317. Operating a great pickup. Link 30804, that's Y 30804. Should have a scratch on the passenger side.
1: Roger.

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1: I'll find the phone number and then check the vehicle, see if there's a scratch on it.

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1: Control.
0: All be clear. I threw the number into the chat. 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
1: Sony clear from that stop. Give me verbal warning to the male registered owner for a 90-18 violation.
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1: Control.
0: Can you send me a traffic complaint call for service? 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I'm going to be following bus 11 for their pickup this morning.
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0: You just said I'm going to be out on following bus 14 this morning. Again, you put me on a traffic complaint. 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
1: Received.

Black, Engine 1, D1. 49 Ruggles Street for the fall. Franklin Fire Medical, shift the line. Engine 1, D1. 419 Ruggles

49 Ruggles Street. 68-year-old male fallen. No reported injuries. Calling 40 as soon as they

49 Ruggles Street. 68-year-old male fallen. No reported injuries. The home party stated they just need help.

Engine 1 clear.

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0: 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Central, finally clear my traffic enforcement for the bus routes. No infractions, and I'll be off the middle school for arrival.
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0: 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Mass Sierra 3957 7907 again, Mass S 3957 7907. Can you just confirm that, please?

0: Affirm, I've been coming back to Jeffrey Dimitri. ICAD 1, so that comes off. Pop off of them.
1: Appreciate it. Be heading over there with me right now.
0: Appreciate it.

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Control. We'll be clear. Understood. 85. Go ahead. Can we call you guys a second?

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Vehicle should be operated by David Darling. Date of birth 8/18/2010. OON Mac Sierra Alpha 0392756, SA 0329392756. Female to a crew mother's vehicle and left on unknown time from 151 North Main Street in Bellingham, traveling in unknown direction of travel. Juvenile also stole her mother's suit containing 9 indentation. Ava is described as a white female with dark colored hair with a blue tint, last seen wearing a brown sweatshirt with and brown sweatpants and black boots. It located stop, holds, and contact Bellingham Police.

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0: West Central Street at Old West Central Street. MVA with unknown injuries. Airbags, I don't have airbags.
1: 67 present.

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1: AT, you have you on responding West Central at Old West Central. Getting different reports about how many cars are involved in this. Somebody said two, somebody said four. Unknown on the injuries.
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1: 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To the MVA, between 2 and 4 cars are involved, unknown on injuries, unknown on airbags.
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0: 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We're evaluating all parties involved. We'll keep you updated.
1: 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You'll update.
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0: The passenger of the Toyota 4Runner, first name Haley, Hotel Alpha India Lima Echo Yankee, last name of Victor India Charlie Tango Oscar Romeo India November Oscar 10-15-2021, same address as mom.
1: Thank you.

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1: Fire control.
0: Would you generate a domestic call for service? General address is going to be a prospect in Washington. I'll have some S numbers for you in a minute. Would you also check if we have any calls for service in that area? Prospect at Washington, Tuesday the 8th at around 1300.
1: Wait,

0: Franklin Control, to Oscar 88. I'm not seeing anything for Delta at that time.
1: Thank you.

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2: Male half of this, I'll spell last name, same last name, Mike Oscar, November Tango, Ida Juliet Oscar, versus Roman, R-O-M-A-N, date of birth, 9-16-45.
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1: Copy. I'll ask the family. Barry Spelling or something. Thank you.
0: Please.

0: Would you put D49 on the stream, please?
1: Abraham?
0: Would you put Delta 49 on this also, please? Thank you.
1: Thank you.

0: Control.
1: Yeah, I just confirmed with Fammon. Spelling is Montijo versus Ramon. 916-45. He should be out of Rhode Island.
2: Repeat.

0: 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Advising clients responding to 77 Constitution Boulevard, Iron Mountain, for a male with 30 complaining of chest pain and shortness of breath.
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2: Engine 4, have you on responding? 77 Constitution Boulevard. The cardiac is going to be a male in his 30s complaining of chest pain and shortness of breath. They'll meet you at the front door.

Avion responding 77 Constitution Boulevard to Iron Mountain. Airline is 30 complaining of chest pain and shortness of breath. You'll be at the front door.

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1: Engine 4, have you on scene, Iron Mountain, 77 Constitution Boulevard. Be advised, that man will not be at the front door. They couldn't move him, but a staff member will meet you there.

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1: Can you go again?
0: What is my case number, please?
1: The case number is 2026-I-01456.
0: 1456. Thank you.

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0: We're going to need a fire drill at Strike County 147 Palm Street.
2: Crazy.
0: Franklin Fire, 8-2, clear Milford back in town.
1: 8-2, have you clear of Milford back in town?
0: Okay.
3: Can't clear me from that medical call. I'm going to head it over to the town hall. You just start a call for suspicious activity for that.
2: Crazy. Do you need another call?
3: Negative. Negative, all set.
2: Crazy.
1: 60.
0: Franklin Fire from A1.
1: Entering A1.
0: ALS to landmark starting 0.
1: ALS to landmark starting 0.

0: 对，李先生。
1: 先生。
2: Do you have the ambulance that's on scene at Trey County right now come assist us by the main entrance? I think that same patient from yesterday having seizures.
1: Please, please. If you're in an emergency here, I can say it up there.
2: Yeah, however they do it is perfect.
1: I'll send them up right now.
2: If you're talking to him, just let him know we're just to the left of the main entrance.
1: They're making their way up now.

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0: 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I'll be clear of that medical.
1: Repeat.
0: Also, the fire drill up here is complete.
1: Repeat.

0: 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Let me know if you need me up there. Will do.
1: Answering A1.
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0: 435 West Central Street, there's CVS. Brooklyn Party drove by a white sedan with heavy smoke coming from it. Says there's an older down with it. How's the Rhode Island Ledge?
1: Sure.

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1: Control.
0: Hey, I came down 140, check Hathaway, check CVS and a couple of parking lots. They have nothing showing at this time.
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0: Can you just attach this call, Matthew Confalone? 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
1: Repeat.

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1: So it was about a month ago. 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
0: Now you're

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0: Just got box BD160 at the Washington Street School. Are you off there, sir?
1: Yes, I'm off there, sorry.
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1: Have you BLS to Sturdy?
2: Sturdy 5 to control. Control. Controls, be advised, fire drill has concluded at Washington Street. All units will be clearing momentarily. Thank you.
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1: Where is she?
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0: A2, clear, back in town, and we are off at 30 at 1020, 16.9 miles.
1: And we clear back in town, you are at Sturdy at 1020, ending mileage there was 16.9 miles.

83. 83. 83. 83. 83. 83. 83. 83. 83. 83. 83. 83. 83. 83. 83. 83. 83. 83. 83. 83. 83. 83. 83. 83. 83. 83. 83. 83. 83. 83. 83. 83. 83. 83. 83. 83. 83. 83. 83. 83. 83. 83. 83. 83. 83. 83. 83. 83. 83. 83. 83. 83. 83. 83. 83. 83. 83. 83. 83. 83. 83. 83. 83. 83. 83. 83. 83. 83. 83. 83. 83. 83. 83. 83. 83. 83. 83. 83. 83. 83. 83. 83. 83. 83. 83. 83. 83. 83. 83. 83. 83. 83. 83. 83. 83. 83. 83. 83. 83. 83. 83. 83. 83. 83. 83. 83. 83. 83. 83. 83. 83. 83. 83. 83. 83. 83. 83. 83. 83. 83. 83. 83. 83. 83. 83. 83.

0: 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Caller states that there was a verbal disagreement between residents. No one's been injured. They have been separated.
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1: Control, Oscar 85, Oscar 73. 85. 73. 145 East Street, 325 year old male, making feedback statements, does have a history of mental health disorders, is currently off his medication.
0: Where is he? 74,
2: the yellow.
1: 3374. 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
1: 3-6.

Equipment Control of the Unit responding to East Street. The car is going to be a Hunter Lombardo. Since he's non-aggressive, others requesting a collision to respond if possible.

primary cooling unit is wanting to eat. JP has filed that party is going to be in his room in the basement.

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1: Yes, turn A-1.
0: One Belus, 0 for 0.
1: One Belus, 0 for 0.

0: That's for Renee 1. I don't know, for 8.5.
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Ele saiu, deixa eu. That service that 84 and I were trying to serve this morning, we've located him at 244 Glen Meadow. 244 Glen Meadow. Said before, I'm sorry about that.

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1: Do you have someone in custody?
0: Yes, Sierra 395-77907.
1: S395-77907.
0: And that was...
1: Sierra 21. 21. So, did you have that day one?

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0: You're going to be clear. 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I'll take a case of it.
1: Wait.

0: Animal Control Officer, are you?
1: Hey, good.
0: Are you still on scene at Glen Meadow, or are you transporting back to the station?
1: We'll be transporting. Give me a minute. 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
0: Thank you.

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I have an updated phone number for her. I'll take care of myself and Caliber.

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A2 engine 1, 485 East Central Street, 348 Magnolia Heights for a fall. A2 engine 1, 485 East Central Street, 348 Magnolia Heights for a fall.

I don't know if it's just line 83, engine 4, 11 Russell Street, strobe light symptoms. Ringside, Ethel Schiff, line 83, engine 4.

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0: Engine 4, number 11, Russell Street. Female in his 60s. Tingling sensation in her left arm. History high blood pressure. Negative stroke history.

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0: Holden Control to Romeo 35. T24 Oak Street, the middle school, had a 911 open line, came from a cell phone, nothing emergent was heard. It's painting on the side closest to the football practice field.
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0: Flight Mission Control Romeo 35, we did attempt a callback, no answer, we left a message. 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

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However, the whole building is an alarm. 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

0: 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There's fire alarm.
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0: No smoke and fire in the reporting parties unit. Coming to Summit Street, you have a hydrant. Opposite side of the street from number 33. Need more squib knocking.

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0: 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I'll be investigating.
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0: Battalion 1 Tango 5. Residents are stating that the alarms did go off for 2 to 3 minutes, but then silenced on their own. Panel is reading normal. I don't see any issues. I'm going to clear everybody up.
1: The residents reporting the alarms did stop for a couple of minutes, silenced on their own. No issues on the panel, reading all companies.

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1: Air Service Battalion 1.
0: On further investigation, this sounds like it was a local alarm in one of the hallways. The panel did not initiate fire alarm. No problems at this location now. Keep it clear of all companies.
1: 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Alarm panel did not activate. No issues currently freeing up all apparatus.
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That's Franklin Fire. Fire shift alarm. Engine 1, 101 Union Street. Odor of gas.

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Homeowner is reporting an odor of gas. She reported about an hour and a half ago. Her son said alarms were going off, but he wasn't cooking anything. Now the RP is home and smells gas.

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1: 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It's going to be Master Edge 5 Yankee Hotel Echo 885YHE 88. New verbal 99 to the female RO. And you can mark that as King Street at East Central Street.
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0: I'm clear from that stop. It's going to be verbal 9014C Charlie to West Virginia license, Gulf 181450, G181450.
1: Thank you.

0: 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Depot Street, same call reported 2 days ago, complaining about a construction vehicle parked in a handicapped spot.
1: Copy.
0: Depot Street,
2: Seven Three Control, I'll be going out.

0: Hey, it's Franklin Control. I'm just reading the notes now. This is the same tractor call I went to 2 days ago?
1: That is affirmative.
0: Copy, thanks. I'm not going to take it a tractor. I will call Mr. Lynch and try to explain that to him.
1: Thank you.

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0: Eagle East Franklin Control. I spoke with the RP. He is going to take it up with MBTA directly. We can clear this up.
1: Respiratory distress, unable to catch your breath. History of cardiac and calm party blues and maybe anxiety related.
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1: Go for both.
0: 130 Chestnut Street, the Franklin Mountain, we have trim 215, I have to see if there's a verbal argument between two residents. There's no weapons involved. It may have happened about an hour ago. Seems like it was the same parties from an earlier incident today. It's since been separated.
1: Appreciate it.

0: truly is just blind to the history. That's why I wrote that way, and I wrote to a transport to Jerry Smith involved. The other party's going to be a Donald Grant.
1: Crazy.

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Engine 1 have you responding, that's 130 Chestnut Street, Franklin Health and Rehab, going to be apartment 215. Two residents have been fighting. We were there earlier today. They would like to have one of the residents brought to the hospital for an eval.

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0: I'll be responding over to 130 Chestnut with 5-6. 7-6 will be tied up for approximately 20 minutes. We'll let you know where he's
1: where. Great evening, bro.

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1: Engine 1 has it responding.
0: Engine 1, you have it. When there is a hydrant at the entrance.
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1: Answering Battalion 1.
2: I'll be on Astro Automotive. Nothing showing. I'll be investigating. I'll have command.
1: If you don't see nothing showing, you'll be investigating. Have command.

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0: Units will be clear after transported.
1: Very good.

0: 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I want to check the panel and see what it's saying.
1: Engine 1, have you off the hydrant?
2: A2 is off the
1: A2, have you off the hydrant?

man engine 4. Answering. Sounds indicating a smoke detector in bay 6. Okay, receive.

Engine 4 to command. Yes? I made contact with somebody here who said a pull station may have been hit by a machine. I'll be checking it out. Engine 4 pump, can you pull up to the doorway with it?

engine 4 to command. I got a pull station here that's not activated, but the electrical conduit box has been partially separated from the wall. Looks like it was struck by something. It looks to be intact. You can try for a reset. Okay, stand by. If it looks damaged, we can always leave it alone.

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1: Houston, Command.
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1: 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Holding engine 4 out of the companies, can clear.
2: Hospital, ending 11.2.
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1: 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A2, have you clear?

0: Command, Frank will fire.
1: Answering, Command.
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1: 7-4. 7-2.
0: 5 Franklin Village Drive, at the Chipotle in the parking lot. RP states someone backed into their Jeep, into the car. Jeep then took off, took a left on the West Central Street. This just happened. RP's on scene. Their vehicle's a bike, they hit them again.
1: Received with the suspect's vehicle.
0: All I have is a Jeep. I'm getting a further description now.
1: Seven.
0: It was a black Jeep. It's like he's parked near the road, the entrance of the Village Mall.
1: Received. Do you have a make or model? I mean, a model of that Jeep.
0: November, Foxtrot, 755, right now, December. Our PC Thunder model that 6NF755 comes back to a different vehicle. Canceled Mercedes, honk at that.

0: 74 Control, I have Matt's Ridge 4XPW55. Not sure if that's the vehicle, I'm not sure.
1: Great, hit.
2: Thank you, Fours and Quarters.
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1: Three, six.

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0: 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I'm going to send you a photograph.
1: Appreciate it.
0: I just sent that over to your phone.
1: Appreciate it.

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1: So it's like in terms of the they are towards the back near the median where you would come by the entrance, the left side of that area.

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1: 그렇죠.
0: Alright, the vehicle mass here is 759-547-91. It's mass reg 30 alpha 389. We'll be all set over here. I'll advise.
1: Alright, what was that thing?
0: Mass reg 30 alpha 389. 3KA 389.
1: Great.

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Hey.

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0: Central Street, Grove Street, East State. There's a car stuck in the intersection. Should be a black SUV.

0: 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Franklin Fire, fire shift alarm, engine 4, battalion chief, engine 1, ambulance 2, 64 Millican Ave, Evergreen Center, fire alarm.
1: Battalion 1, Franklin Fire, I'll be on route.
0: Battalion 1, have you responding? 64 Millican Ave. Going to be for the alarm called in by the alarm company, reporting General Zone 993 at the Evergreen Center, 64 Millican.

91 Heavy on responding 64 Milliken for the fire alarm called in by the alarm company. Fire hydrant locations are in front of 66 and in front of 65.

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1: Engine 4, have you on responding 64 Millican Ave, the Evergreen Center, for the fire alarm called in by the alarm company, General Zone 993, fire hydrants are in front of 66 and 65. Have you on responding 64 Millican Ave, the Evergreen Center, for the fire alarm called in by the alarm company, General Zone 993.
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0: 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Hope you're advised.
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4: Here's 33 Connor Chief, as you know, about home. Like, these pictures of, funeral going on, his car is parked on the side. Since it's very difficult to drive down the street and what cars are coming down.
1: Two back in quarters.

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1: Workshop.
0: I'm clear. You can assign me a case number.
1: Where is it?

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1: Franklin Control.
0: I was unable to locate a white Mercedes. Is the RP looking for a response in Carson, or are they just notifying us of the incident?
1: I believe they were just notifying us of the incident.
0: Appreciate pending anything further. You can close it out. I'll remain in the area.
1: Appreciate.

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1: Engine 17, I was laying fire on activation. It's a combination and also seeing CO. 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
0: 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Check out a vehicle that's off to the side of the road. It's going to be 6 Yankee Tango Delta 88, 6 YTD 88.
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0: Unfunded for now, you can close it out. 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
1: Where is it going? Is it more out?
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2: It says it has LED lights underneath it.
4: Tower 1's on. We have the message. Rooftop. F5.
0: Received Tower 1, 105 Constitution. Company's response showing a yard hydrant. 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
0: We'll be off, single story commercial, nothing showing from the exterior, we'll be investigating.
1: Single story commercial, nothing showing from the exterior, Engine 4 is investigating.

0: Italian 165. Italian 1. I'll be off the box, I'll have to come in.
1: Italian 1, you're out.

0: 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Looks like I got a rooftop access down through this gate here. I got a key box with a code.
1: Okay.

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1: Hey, come in.
0: Channels indicating that smoke, Bukov unit, F5-1, engine 4, investigation.
1: Again, dust smoke, rooftop unit, F5-1, engine 4, investigating. Engine 1's off the hydrant. Engine 1's on the water.
0: Tower 1's on scene.
1: Tower 1 on scene.
0: Put yourself in position if you need to get to the roof.

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1: You also set off the burglar alarm. Still expecting.

0: 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Engine 40, come in.
1: Go ahead.
0: Can you give me that rooftop unit number one more time?
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0: Answer in command.
1: Engine 4 is reporting no problems with this rooftop unit, but the system will not reset. Continues to go into alarm. We're going to leave this in alarm but silent. If you can reach out to some responsible party and let them know.
0: The system will not reset. You'll leave it silenced and alarm. We'll reach out to the responsible party. They've been having an ongoing issue with their RTUs and looking at the prior incidents. They've all been on similar cases with the other RTUs up there.
1: We see, we have it. Three up all units.
0: Three up all units.

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1: Is 2 clear, attorney?
0: Tower 1 has it, we're clear.
1: Tower 1 clear.

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0: to the property manager, we have in our notes here, unable to leave a voice message mailbox with phones, had to leave a message on the generic craft business voicemail. They're advising the situation.
1: Received. No problem. I'm sure they're getting a notification for the burglar alarm as well.

0: 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Yeah, I just received a call from the responsible party here. He's been advised of the problem. He's going to take care of it.
1: Outstanding, sir. Thank you.

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1: Tranquil Control.
0: You can show me clear. GOA.
1: 36.

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1: Engine 4 in quarters.
0: Tower 1 in quarters.